The words mean I am a truthful man from the land of the palm trees. And before dying, I want to share these poems of my soul. My poems are soft green. My poems are also flaming crimson. My poems are like a wounded fawn seeking refuge in the forest. The last verse says, Con los pobres de la tierra. With the poor people of this earth, I want to share my fate. The streams of the mountains, please.

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You are only three, sonny boy. You've no way of knowing, there's no way of showing.

discipline, discipline for children who aren't listening, for fiddlers who are fidgeting and whispering in history. They're chattering and chittering, they're nattering and twittering. His temper with a smattering of discipline. We must begin insisting on rigidity and discipline persistently

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Imagine, go on, try it. 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